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There's a speed zone ahead, but all right, I don't see a cop inside. 6 days on the road and I'm gonna make it home tonight. I got 10 Ford gears and a Georgie overdrive.

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0: time zone am I on? What country am I in?
1: It doesn't matter. It's 5 o'clock somewhere.
0: It's always on 5 in Margaritaville, come to think of it.
1: Yeah, I heard that.
0: You've been there, haven't you?
1: Yes, sir.
0: I've seen your boat there.
1: I've been to Margaritaville a few times.
0: All right. Well, that's good.
1: Stumble my way back.
0: Okay. Well, we just want to make sure you can keep it between the navigational beacons.
1: Between the buoys. I got it.
0: All right. Well, it's 5 o'clock. Let's go somewhere.
1: I'm ready. Crank it up.
0: Let's get out of here.
1: I'm gone.

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Cloudy and muggy today. Showers likely. Chance of a thunderstorm this afternoon. The high 28, feeling like 33. Right now it's 17. From the Inquity.ca newsroom, I'm Paul Martin. Mid-May will feel more like mid-July for one more day in Quinte. Two-day heat wave continues today with a projected high of 28, feeling like 33. Yesterday it peaked at just under 26. Typical highs for this time of year are around 20 in Quinte. The rest of the week will be much more seasonal starting tomorrow. More details online at Inquity.ca. More details are expected later today following a stabbing in Belleville in the early hours of the long weekend. Saturday morning around 10 a.m., Belleville police responded to a report of a stabbing in an apartment building on Palmer Road. Two people were taken to the hospital with non-life-threatening injuries. Officials say the incident appears to have been a roommate dispute. There's no word yet on charges. We're expecting an update later this morning. 11 of the 12 Canadians on board a flotilla aiming to break Israel's naval blockade in Gaza have been detained by Israel, nearly 500 kilometers from Gaza's shores. The remaining Canadian, Shahid Mahmoud, was making his way to Gaza on a boat that, as of yesterday, had not yet been intercepted. Mahmoud told the Canadian press from one of the boats that the Canadian contingent agreed to go on a hunger strike if they were detained. Said the group lost contact with those who were detained as Global Affairs Canada has yet to comment. Flotilla organizers have said the mission is trying to draw attention to the grim conditions for Palestinians living in the war-battered region. South of the border, police say both shooters are dead following an attack at a San Diego mosque, which resulted in three other deaths yesterday. San Diego's police chief says they're investigating that attack as a hate crime. Shooting happened yesterday at the Islamic Center of San Diego. It is the largest mosque in San Diego County. Police say they're already looking for one of the teenagers because

0: His mother had called in concerned that her son was suicidal and had run away. She also said at the time that he possibly had weapons and had taken her vehicle. Three off-duty Toronto police officers on vacation in Barcelona have now been charged, although the service has not yet provided any details on the accusations involved. Several Spanish media sites have published a few details, saying they were arrested in the alleged sexual assault and assault of a sex worker in Barcelona. Toronto police have so far not confirmed those accusations, saying the cases are before the courts and there be no further comment at this time. The officers have not yet been identified, but all will be suspended from duty while the case moves forward. And Canada's defense minister is set to make an announcement today amid speculation over the future of the Canadian Forces Snowbirds. David McGinty will be at the home base of the Aerial Acrobatic Squadron in Saskatchewan during question period this month. McGinty said the team's aircraft fleet is approaching the end of its lifespan, but the Snowbirds will continue air demonstrations as long as the planes remain safe. Says the federal government is examining replacement options, but so far have not provided a timeline for how long these Snowbirds could continue to perform. The Habs are taking flight to the Eastern Conference Final. That and more coming up next in sports.
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0: The Habs are off to the Eastern Conference Final. Montreal won their second Game 7 of this postseason by taking down the Sabres 3-2 last night in overtime. Alex Newhook with the series winner. Carolina will host Game 1 of the Eastern Conference Final against Montreal Thursday. Western Conference Final begins tomorrow with Colorado hosting Vegas. PWHL hockey, Ottawa Charge still in it following a 2-1 winner for visiting Montreal Victoire. Ottawa will host Game 4 tomorrow. Team Canada leading Group B with three regulation wins at the World Men's Hockey Championships in Switzerland has today and tomorrow off before they meet Norway on Thursday. Canada beat Denmark 5-1 yesterday. Visiting Toronto Blue Jays will be aiming to level a four-game series with the Yankees tonight. They'll send right-hander Dylan Cease to the mound. Jays took a 5-3 lead into the seventh yesterday, but lost to the Bronx Bombers 7-6. And the New York Knicks host the Cleveland Cavaliers in tonight's opening game of the NBA's best-of-seven Eastern Conference Finals. Last night, the San Antonio Spurs opened the Western Conference Finals with a 122-115 double overtime victory over the host Oklahoma City Thunder. Weather in Quinty is next.
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0: Weather in Quinte, cloudy and muggy today. Showers likely this afternoon. Chance of a thunderstorm, the high 28, feeling like 33. Showers likely tonight. Chance of a thunderstorm again, the low 13. That'll clear things out, make it a bit cooler. Partly cloudy tomorrow, more seasonal. The high 18, sunshine for Thursday, the high 16. In Quinte, it's 17 degrees from the inquinte.ca newsroom. I'm Paul Martin.
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0: Post Malone with Blake Shelton. Pour me a drink on Cool 100. Today's best country, like a nice big strong cup of coffee this morning.
1: Right?
0: Yep.
1: Yep.
0: It's a short work week, though.
1: It is.
0: We'll get there.
1: It is. And warm already. We're at 19. Yesterday was beautiful.
0: It was like, yeah, really hot.
1: Yeah.
0: Finally got the patio furniture out.
1: We did, too. We actually had the fire table going.
0: Yeah.
1: And we made some s'mores last night because it was the long weekend. Yeah, it was fun hanging out doing that yesterday before we are all back to work and school for this. It was funny. My son's teacher, she always sends an update via Teams through the week, what to expect, what's going on for the week type thing, which is a lot of fun and awesome. And in the message, the first sentence, 27 days left of school. I was like, oh,
0: wow.
1: 27 days, yeah.
0: That
1: kind of
0: hit.
1: Nice little reminder. Yeah, it did hit. I was like, whoa, yeah, man, summer is, there's something on holidays, like, just around the corner. We're staring it down at this point, so there we go. All right, well, McKay, hopefully the long weekend was great for everyone that was hanging out. We've got some tickets to give away this morning, right?
0: We do. We're giving away those Luke Combs tickets.
1: Yeah, we are.
0: Which is very exciting. We'll do that shortly after 8 o'clock. Make a phone call.
1: I know a lot of people were really excited about that one when we announced the contest over the long weekend. So every time you heard a Luke Combs song, you had 10 minutes and 1 second to get to our website to fill out the ballot, get into the draw. And like McKay said, we'll make that draw coming up just after 8 o'clock this morning. Did you see the new addition to Belleville?
0: I did.
1: We got tagged. We got tagged on the Belleville Communities page.
0: That I did not see.
1: And I was pretty excited about that. So we're going to talk about the new face in town coming up later on this morning.
0: Okay.
1: This is a big deal. Really is. All right. Trending's on the way at 20 after 6. What's going on?
0: Well, we've got hockey talk.
1: Yep.
0: And if anyone's going to Montreal for the F1, there may be a strike that could affect a lot of people.
1: Okay. All right, we'll talk about that.
0: Laughter,
1: okay, we'll talk about that and more at 20 after 6 with Trending. We'll take a look at your weather details coming up next.
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0: All right, so clouds today. There is a chance of showers and risk of a thunderstorm this afternoon. So you'll want to take that umbrella with you. And then windy, gust to about 50 and a high of 28. With the Humidex 33. And then for tonight, clouds, chance of showers, risk of a thunderstorm. And those winds should start to diminish this evening. Looking at a low of 13. And then tomorrow, it's going to cool off a little bit. Sun and cloud, becoming sunny later in the morning. with a high of 18. And looks like sunny on Thursday with a high of 16.
1: Right now we're at 19. A little cloudy. Waiting to see if we do get any rain showers for this morning. 6:15, Ella Langley, choosing Texas on Cool 100.

0: in Texas, both the single and song of the year for the ACM Awards over the weekend.
1: Nice.
0: That is Ella Langley.
1: Big night for Ella. Mm-hmm. Yeah, it was great. All right. Hey, it's 20 after 6, McKay, so let's take a look at what's happening in the headlines this morning.
2: Number 3.
0: If we were to go back, a couple months, I would talk about Punch the Monkey a fair amount.
1: Right. Now, this is the little monkey guy that got abandoned by his mom, right?
0: Yeah, and the zoo.
1: And then we were waiting to see if he got adopted by the rest of the pack. He didn't have a great start, but life seems to have turned around and everything's good so far.
0: So now, it looks like two Americans arrested in China after one dressed in a costume and climbed into the monkey's habitat at the zoo with Punch the Monkey. I don't know if it was like a desperate want to meet Punch.
1: No,
0: like
1: it's
0: Punch
1: not.
0: Or what
1: it's,
0: was
1: it's
0: going on there?
1: It's influencers being silly. There's only one reason you dress up as a monkey and jump in a monkey cage.
0: Well, they were dressed as a monkey.
1: You just said it was a monkey costume.
0: They were dressed up.
1: Yeah.
0: That's what I said.
1: In a monkey costume.
0: No, I didn't say a monkey costume.
1: Either way, ridiculous. They're going for the likes.
0: Monkey costume would have made more sense.
1: Maybe, kind of. I don't know. Going for the likes, McKay. Uh-huh. Also, getting arrested in China. Not a good idea. Really bad idea.
0: Mm-hmm.
1: Yeah.
2: Number 2.
0: Okay, so it is the F1 Canadian Grand Prix weekend coming up. Of course, you have Montreal being a bit of a hub of excitement with hockey as well.
1: Yes.
0: That said, Montreal strippers plan to strike during the week and the weekend. And I think this is great.
1: Not the first time that they've organized and done that before, but just trying to
0: get some rights.
1: Get some rights. Yeah. I guess they have to pay
0: during
1: a fee.
0: During one of their most profitable times?
1: They have to pay a fee to the bars that they dance in. And they don't want to pay that fee, which is understandable because it's kind of weird. But anyways, that's what's going on with that one. And I guess we'll just watch how it unfolds.
0: Literally.
1: No pun intended.
0: Or drops to the floor.
1: No pun intended.
0: Ottawa's the Charge stay alive with a win in game 3. Or it would be game three, right?
1: Yes.
0: Over Victoire, 2-1. Game 4 of the Walter Cup goes Wednesday night in Ottawa. And the Montreal Canadiens clinched their series over the Sabres in a nail-biting game 7 overtime win. Now, Montreal will face the very well-rested Carolina Hurricanes Thursday for game 1 in the Eastern Conference Final.
1: Right on. There you go.
0: I was kind of happy that they won, but I also kind of enjoyed the Sabres. So it's like, it could have gone either way. I would have been good.
1: Right.
0: Yeah.
1: Just sitting on that fence.
0: Mm-hmm.
1: Is it a tall fence?
0: No.
1: No.
0: No, because I might hurt myself.
1: Fair. Okay. Just wondering. There you go. That's what's trending. That's what's trending this morning at 6:22.
0: But I could dress as a monkey on the fence.
1: You could. Skywards traffic on the way. News update with Paul Martin, 6:30.
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10: Good morning. It's a clear drive on the 401 in both directions. I'm not seeing any issues on Belleville or Trenton streets. Highway 62 and 37 look good in both directions. Highway 49 is also clear from Picton towards Marysville. Looking for a little excitement? Wrap the Ottawa River with Wilderness Tours. All the excitement you can handle from mile to mile. Ages 5 and up, wildernesstours.com. With the latest traffic, I'm Antonia Altabonte.
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0: Showers today, chance of a thunderstorm this afternoon, the high 28, feeling like 33. Right now it's 19. From the inquity.ca newsroom, I'm Paul Martin. Quick traffic note, expect some delays if you're taking Highway 7 to Ottawa this morning. There was a fire into transport just west of Perth shortly after midnight. Highway 7's been closed in that area all morning. No word yet on when it may reopen. There was a stabbing in Belleville over the holiday weekend. Saturday morning around 10 a.m., Belleville police responded to a report of a stabbing at an apartment on Palmer Road. Two people were taken to the hospital with non-life-threatening injuries. Officials say the incident appears to have been a roommate dispute. We're expecting more on charges later this morning. Nearly all the Canadian activists in a Gaza-bound flotilla aiming to break Israel's naval blockade of the Palestinian territory have now been detained. 12 Canadians were among the 500 activists aboard 54 boats that left Turkey for the Gaza area Thursday. Yesterday, the group said Israeli forces intercepted their mission, detaining 319 people, including 11 of the 12 Canadians, nearly 500 kilometers from Gaza's shores. StatsCan will release their April reading for inflation today, set to publish the Consumer Price Index for the month later this morning. Annual rate of inflation rose to 2.4% in March as gas prices soared during the war in the Middle East. And the United States is putting countervailing duties on fresh mushrooms grown in Canada. New levy comes following U.S. Department of Commerce investigation, which says the Canadian industry has called deeply flawed. Preliminary commerce investigation said Canadian mushroom producers were receiving unfair government subsidies, something the Canadian industries have denied. Taking a look at sports, Montreal won a thrilling Game 7 last night in overtime. They beat Buffalo 3-2 and will now advance to the Eastern Conference Final against Carolina with Game 1 Thursday. Game 1 of the Western Conference Final is tomorrow with Vegas in Colorado. PWHL hockey, they're going to Game 4. Ottawa stayed alive with a 2-1 win over Montreal. Ottawa will host Game 4 tomorrow. Visiting Toronto Blue Jays, try to even things up with the Yankees tonight. They lost yesterday 7-6. And in NBA basketball action, it was a thrilling Game 1 win for the Spurs as they beat the defending champion Oklahoma City Thunder 122-115 in double overtime. Game 1 of the East tonight as the Knicks host the Cavs. Weather in Quinte is next.
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0: Weather in Quinte, cloudy and muggy today. Showers, chance of a thunderstorm this afternoon. The high 28, feeling like 33. Showers likely again tonight. Chance of a thunderstorm, the low 13. Partly cloudy tomorrow and more seasonal. The high 18. Sunny for Thursday with a high of 16. In Quinte, it's 19 degrees. From the inquity.ca newsroom, I'm Paul Martin.
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0: turn this truck around. Jordan Davis on Cool 100, today's best country. Lewis and McKay, good morning. 6:38.
1: All right, McKay. I don't know if you saw this over the weekend, but there is a princess in the tower at Reed's Dairy.
0: I saw it on the Belleville Neighbors page.
1: Yes, which we got tagged in, by the way, over the weekend. We've secured an interview with her.
0: Oh.
1: Yeah. She'll be on the phone with us after Kane Brown. Here's Cool again on Cool 100.

0: Kane Brown, yeah. Cool Again, Cool 100, today's best country with Lewis and McKay. It's like the 90s all over again. And
1: right.
0: She's cool again.
1: She is cool again. And she's back again. Well, it's a new one. It's a new one.
0: Definitely not the old one.
1: No.
0: She was looking a little haggard.
1: Yeah, she was. But the new princess in the tower at Reed's Dairy out there waving away to all the people that are stopping in for their shakes, cones, whatever they're up to. So that's pretty cool. And we were able to actually secure an interview with the princess. Got her on the phone with us right now this morning. I'm pretty excited about this because a lot of people were talking about it on the Belleville Communities page. We got tagged in it because someone heard us talking about how we needed the princess back. It's kind of funny. We were talking about that a couple days ago and then bam, new princess.
0: Over ask and you weekend, shall receive. Been,
1: right? It's so cool. It's so awesome. So we've got her on the phone right now. And I think the first question we need to ask the princess, McKay, is princess, what is your official title? Because every royal figure has an official title. So what is that title?
2: Her Royal Highness, Duchess of Waffle Cones, Protector of Milkshakes.
0: Oh, yeah, okay.
1: Solid.
0: Uh-huh.
1: Solid title. You've been up in the tower for a bit. Is there anything you've noticed that people should be aware of in the Reed's Dairy parking lot?
2: Thou shalt not trust a seagull in the parking lot.
1: Don't trust seagulls. Yeah,
0: definitely.
1: Yeah. And do you have any advice for the kids out there? 27 days left of school. They're getting ready after the long week to head back. Like, any advice for the kids?
2: Dream big. One day you too can live above a dairy bar and rule with lactose intolerance.
0: Oh, okay.
1: Some nice worldly advice from the Reed's Dairy Tower princess. So there you go, everyone.
0: It's awesome.
1: Yeah. Rule with lactose intolerance. Thank you. That was a good one. But there you go. The Reed's Dairy princess is there. Make sure you wave back. That's the polite thing to do. Yeah, she's waving. You wave back, okay? It's 6:43. Let's take a look at our weather details. We got a little bit of rain happening so far this morning.
3: 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Here's the buzz about what's going on around your community.
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0: All right, mainly cloudy. scattered showers, especially into this afternoon. We could see some showers there. And a risk of a thunderstorm late this afternoon. Windy and a high 28 with a humidex 30. Tonight, mainly cloudy, good chance of showers. Winds will start to diminish. Risk of a thunderstorm this evening, a low 13. And tomorrow, sun and cloud becoming sunny late in the morning, high 18 and sunshine and 16 on Thursday.
1: Right now, we're sitting at 19 with some light rain shower here in the area so far this morning. 646, Owen Riegling, taillight this town, today's Best Country Cool 100.

0: Taillight This Town, Owen Rigling on Cool 100, today's best country. Good morning, 6:49 with Lewis and McKay. I came across a bit of a bizarre story on the Weather Network, actually, of all things. And it was talking about a ski hill in Nova Scotia, Ski Martok, and how they're attempting a massive feat of snow by trying to preserve the snow on the ski hill.
1: Right,
0: and
1: yes.
0: And they got some, I guess, 18,000 cubic meters of this specialized tarp to put over the snow, to protect it and see if they can save it over the season.
2: Yeah, the whole idea is to save it. Like, literally, just they're not doing it just to see if they can do it. They've done it before, and they're saving the snow. And I guess the hill operators are saying that about 20 to 50% of the pile is probably going to melt over the summer, which makes sense because it's going to get warm. But even if half of it melts, apparently it will be leave enough snow to open the Bunny Hill, at least one primary route, for an early opening next winter.
0: That's interesting.
2: Right?
0: Because, see, now that it's out there, and now that I know, now I want to travel to Nova Scotia this summer when it's really hot and have a snowball fight because I could.
2: Couldn't you just hang outside of the CA arena and wait till the Zamboni drops off the ice and just throw some snowballs at people? You don't have to go as far.
0: No.
2: Yeah.
0: Never gas done, prices, never McKay. Done anything like that in my life outside an arena with a snowball fight. Never.
2: The gas prices are high enough. You don't want to drive all the way to Nova Scotia. You can just do it here.
0: Well, I could see family, but, you know.
2: There is that, too. But there you go.
0: It's how tempting funny is that, though? Like, now that they put it out there, you know, you don't think other people are going to go and try and lift that tarp?
2: You know what? They might have armed guards around there, McKay. There's no snow poaching going on. You're not taking that snow.
0: But
2: there you
0: bizarre.
2: Go. I never heard of them actually saving snow until I was reading about this today. I was like, oh, okay, that totally makes sense, I guess. But there you are. We've learned something already.
0: I guess the freezer wasn't big enough.
2: After this long weekend, that's right. 6:51. We're going to take a look at what's happening out on the road. Skyward's traffic on the way. And then we've got that new update with, news update, sorry, with Paul Martin in at 7 o'clock. After that, playing 5 and 7. For a chance to win some tickets to VIQ's Dancing with the Stars Quinty. That's happening May 29th.
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Nightie top jack in a cherry coat town. Mama and daddy put their roots right here, cause this is where the car broke down. Yellow dog school bus kicking up red dust.

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1: Showers today, chance of a thunderstorm this afternoon, the high 28, feeling like 33. Right now it's 19. From the Inquity.ca newsroom, I'm Paul Martin. The rain today should help clear things out, but be ready for another scorcher before it feels more seasonal again tomorrow in Quinte. Two-day heat wave continues today with a projected high near 28, feeling like 33. Yesterday, it was around 26 degrees at the peak. Typical highs for this time of year in Quinte are around 20. Rest of the week will be more seasonal starting tomorrow after we get some heavy rain later today. It's already starting in some areas. More details at inquity.ca. More details on injuries and charges are expected later this morning following a stabbing in Belleville over the long weekend. Saturday morning around 10 a.m., Belleville police responded to a reported stabbing at an apartment on Palmer Road. Two people were taken to the hospital with non-life-threatening injuries. Officials say the incident appears to have been a roommate dispute. No word yet on charges. Again, more information is expected later this morning. International news. A dozen Canadians were among the 500 activists detained by Israel yesterday while on a Gaza-bound flotilla aiming to break Israel's naval blockade of the Palestinian territory. The Israeli military boarded the boats wearing tactical gear in broad daylight, and unlike previous interceptions, which mostly took place under the cover of night in international waters. Latest action comes just weeks after Israeli forces intercepted about 20 boats from the flotilla near a southern Greek island and detained 175 activists, including two Canadians there. Global Affairs Canada knows of the latest interception but has yet to comment. Toronto police say three other officers have been charged while vacationing in Barcelona. Police spokesperson Stephanie Sayer says three are facing serious allegations but declined to specify what they are. Said the officers were not traveling in an official capacity and are being suspended as they return to Canada. Several media reports in Spain say three Canadian police officers have been charged in the alleged sexual assault and assault of a sex worker in Barcelona. Sayer would not confirm when asked whether the Toronto officers are the one in the Spanish news reports, referring those questions back to Spanish police directly. On the trade front, Canada is facing new duties from the U.S. United States will now slap tariffs of 2.84% on most fresh mushrooms from Canada, citing claims of subsidies. Mushrooms Canada says under U.S. trade law, a subsidy must meet specific legal requirements before it can be countervailed. The group does not believe those requirements have been met. Canadian mushroom industry would be able to push back on the countervailing duties under the appeal mechanism through the still-in-effect Canada-U.S.-Mexico agreement on trade. And Defense Minister David McGuinty is set to make an announcement today at the home base of the Canadian Forces Snowbirds team in Saskatchewan. Comes as speculation swirls about the future of the Aerial Acrobatic Squadron, which has performed at thousands of air shows across the country. Recently, during question period, McGuinty said the team's aircraft fleet is approaching the end of its life, but the Snowbirds would continue air demonstrations as long as the planes remained viable. He noted that Canadians could rest assured they'll be able to enjoy the iconic Snowbird formation for generations to come. The Habs are booking their plane tickets to Carolina. That and more coming up next in sports.
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1: The Habs have booked their ticket to the Eastern Conference Final. Montreal won their second straight Game 7 of the postseason by taking down the Sabres 3-2 last night in overtime. Alex Newhook scored the series winner over Buffalo. Carolina will host Game 1 of the Eastern Conference Final against Montreal on Thursday. Western Conference Final begins.

0: starts tomorrow with Colorado hosting Vegas for Game 1. PWHL hockey, the final continues. Ottawa Charge still alive following a 2-1 win over the visiting Montreal Victoire. Ottawa will host Game 4 in the best of 5 tomorrow. Team Canada, leading Group B with 3 regulation wins of the World Men's Hockey Championship in Switzerland, takes today and tomorrow off before they meet Norway on Thursday. Canada beat Denmark 5-1 yesterday. Visiting Toronto Blue Jays will be aiming to level their 4-game set with the Yankees tonight, sending right-hander Dylan Cease to the mound. Jays took a 5-3 lead into the 7th, but lost to the Yankees yesterday 7-6. And the New York Knicks will host the Cleveland Cavaliers in tonight's opening game of the NBA's Eastern Conference Final. Last night, San Antonio Spurs opened the Western Conference Finals with a statement win, 122-115 in double overtime over the defending champion Oklahoma City Thunder. Weather in Quinte and beyond the headlines are coming up next.
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0: This year's NHL playoffs have been amazingly entertaining, but as someone who sometimes cheers for the Leafs, two storylines are standing out more than the rest. I did cheer loudly last night as Montreal beat Buffalo 3-2 in overtime to advance to the Eastern Conference Final. Their next opponent, the Carolina Hurricanes, being led by former Leafs goalie Steady Freddie Anderson. Vegas Golden Knights are also in the Western Conference Final against the Colorado Avalanche. They're being led by former Leaf Mitch Marner, who leads the entire league in postseason points with 18, by the way. Anderson's been even more impressive with a perfect 8-0 record, a GAA of 1.12, and a save percentage of .950. Marner, most recently, and Anderson a few years back, both faced scorn in the media and from fans for perceived postseason failures. Both had their heart, skill, and will to win questioned more than once. Yet months and years later, respectively, both are one step away from leading their teams to the Stanley Cup Final. As Toronto goes through a rebuild, I hope the team takes a good hard look at how they evaluate, reward, and sometimes criticize talented players. It's an easy cop-out to say their new teams are better when the Leafs brass should instead be saying we need to be better if we want to get back to the promised land. I'm Paul Martin, and that's what I see looking beyond the headlines. Weather in Quinte. Muggy today, showers, chance of a thunderstorm this afternoon, the high 28, feeling like 33. Showers likely again tonight, chance of a thunderstorm, the low 13. Much more seasonal tomorrow, partly cloudy, the high 18. Sunny for Thursday, the high 16. Cloudy, slight chance of rain in the evening for Friday, the high 18. In Quinte, it's 19 degrees from the inquinte.ca newsroom. I'm Paul Martin.
4: It's Lewis and McCain.
5: Yeah.
4: Baby, all I need is you.
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0: Paul Swindell and Heads Carolina. Cool 100, today's best country. Good morning, Lewis and McKay. It is 10 after 7, and it is Tuesday.
1: It is
0: Tuesday. I know. I think you mentioned 5 and 7.
1: Of course
0: I
1: did.
0: That would be Monday's
1: game.
0: It's
1: the long weekend after. Of course, it's all messed up. But here we go.
0: Ultimate ear test.
1: Ultimate ear test.
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1: 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Fun event. And we've got your chance to get the first pair of tickets for that if you are able to figure out what this sound is this morning. There it is.
0: 771-0100 if you think you know. Okay. Back with the winner in a moment, and weather details are next.
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0: Cloudy today, scattered showers and risk of a thunderstorm late this afternoon. Windy with a high of 28 and the Humidex feeling like 33 later on. Tonight's going to be clouds with a good chance of showers, risk of a thunderstorm, low 13. And then tomorrow, sun and cloud becoming sunny late in the morning, high of 18, sunny and 16 on Thursday, so a little bit cooler after today. Right now it is 17 degrees.
1: Okay, we are playing the ultimate ear test this morning for a pair of tickets to see Dancing with the Stars Quinty, or entered into a draw to win Dancing with the Stars Quinty tickets. So, here is the sound, and we'll see what guesses we've received so far this morning.
0: Hi, Ultimate Ear Test. What do you think the sound is?
10: Is it a bug zapper?
0: No.
10: Oh, darn. Thank
0: Close.
10: You.
0: Close.
1: Hey, Cool 100, what do you think that sound is?
11: Is it a fly swatter?
1: Not a fly swatter, no.
0: Ultimate Ear Test, what do you think the sound is?
10: I think it's a mousetrap.
0: No, it's not. I like that guess, though, but no.
10: Okay, thank you.
1: All right, so a lot of incorrect guesses there, McKay, but the bug people are on the right track with that one. So if you think you know what it is, give us a call, 771-0100. Here's that sound one more time.
0: We'll be back, hopefully, with the winner shortly. And Luke Combs for you now. It's Sleepless in a Hotel Room on today's Best Country. Cool 100. I can hear-

0: Cool 100. Today's Best Country with Luke Combs, Sleepless in a Hotel Room. And I know we had our Luke Combs Ticket Wicket weekend. And we are going to draw our winner of the pair of tickets for Luke Combs coming up shortly after 8 this morning.
1: Yes, so if you did enter, make sure you're sitting by the phone later on this morning when we do make that call. McKay, we did get a text into 7710100 and saying that they know that we do the birthday announcements, which we'll do at 7:40 this morning, but they're on their way right now to an appointment. So they wanted to get the birthday shout out now because that person is in the car.
0: Okay.
1: So we're going to say a big happy birthday. 10th birthday to Avery Dawn. Avery, happy birthday. And it says, we love you, strong girl. So there we go. Wanted to get that out there this morning.
0: Okay.
1: All right. Double digits. This is an important one.
0: Mm-hmm.
1: Yeah, so there you go. All right. 7:18, we are playing the ultimate ear test this morning.
2: Cool 100's ultimate ear test.
1: And we've heard it a couple of times. Got a few guesses so far this morning. Let's play the sound one more time, see what happens.
0: Hi, do you know what that sound is?
3: Bug zapper?
0: No, nope, not a bug zapper.
3: Okay, thank you.
1: Hey, Cool 100, what do you think that sound is?
3: Would it be someone slapping a mosquito on their own skin?
0: Yes.
3: Woo, cool.
0: And you know what? They probably still missed. They just got a red spot on their arm.
3: Yeah.
0: Those little buggers.
1: Probably a lot of itchy people sitting at work this morning after the long weekend.
3: My kids are right here telling me they all have mosquito bites.
1: Yeah, mine do too. They were just covered in all the anti-itch cream and all that fun stuff.
3: Yeah,
1: so, yeah. Yeah. Who are we talking to this morning?
3: Rebecca Elmy.
1: Well, Rebecca, congratulations. You've been entered into the draw to win a pair of the VIQ Dancing with the Stars Quinty tickets, okay?
3: Cool. Thank you.
1: Can you hang on the line, Rebecca?
3: Yep.
1: Okay, we'll be right back. One sec.
3: Okay, bye.
1: There we go. So Rebecca is the first person to get in on those VIQ Dancing with the Stars Quinty tickets.
0: And that will be our prize again tomorrow. And all tomorrow, right. Wednesday, we will play the Reverse-O-Matic. Meanwhile, we've got more of today's Best Country on the way. We'll check our Skywards traffic shortly. And Paul Martin in at 7:30, the latest from the In Quinty News Center.
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10: Clear drive on the 401 in both directions, heading in or out of Belleville and Trenton. Highway 62 and 37 are also clear from Highway 7 to the 401. Highway 49 looks good in both directions. We're clear over the Quinty Skyway Bridge. 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With the latest traffic, I'm Antonia Altavante.
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1: Cloudy and very warm today. Showers, chance of a thunderstorm this afternoon at a high of 28. Right now it's 17. From the NQuinty.ca newsroom, I'm Paul Martin. Paramedics took two people to the hospital following a stabbing in Belleville over the holiday weekend. Saturday morning around 10 a.m., Belleville police responded to a reported stabbing at a apartment building on Palmer Road. Two people taken to the hospital with non-life-threatening injuries. Officials say the incident appears to have been a roommate dispute. More details are expected later this morning. Police say both shooters are dead following an attack at a San Diego mosque, which resulted in three other deaths yesterday. San Diego's police chief says they're investigating the attack as a hate crime. Shooting happened yesterday at the Islamic Center of San Diego. It is the largest mosque in San Diego County. 11 of the 12 Canadians aboard a flotilla aiming to break Israel's naval blockade in Gaza have been detained by Israel nearly 500 kilometers from Gaza's shoreline. The remaining Canadian, Shahid Mahmoud, was making his way to Gaza on a boat that as of yesterday had not yet been intercepted. Mahmoud told the Canadian press from one of the boats involved the Canadian contingent agreed to go on a hunger strike if they were detained by Israel. And it's a big day on the economic development front in the Napanee area. Minister Stephen Lecce is holding a press conference this morning related to a battery storage project. That'll be around 10. He'll be joined by MPP Rick Brzee and Mayor Terry Richardson. Brzee will also be attending another announcement later today. We'll have details on both on air and online at inquinty.ca after today's events are held. Turning to sports, Montreal came through in Game 7 again last night. Habs beat the Sabres 3-2 in overtime. Alex Newhook with the series winner. They will now play Carolina, beginning in Carolina on Thursday in the Eastern Conference Final. Western Conference Final begins tomorrow as Colorado hosts Vegas for their Game 1. PWHL hockey, the final continues. Ottawa Charge stayed alive with a 2-1 win over the visiting Montreal Victoire. Ottawa will also host Game 4 tomorrow. Team Canada, leading Group B with three regulation wins, takes today off at the World Hockey Championship. They will take on Norway Thursday. Canada beat Denmark 5-1 yesterday. Visiting Toronto Blue Jays will be aiming to level their four-game set with the Yankees today. They lost to the Yankees 7-6. Basketball, San Antonio beat the defending champion OKC Thunder 122-115 in double overtime. Tonight, Game 1 in the East as Cleveland heads to New York to take on the Knicks. Weather in Quinty is next.
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1: Weather in Quinty, cloudy and muggy, showers today, chance of a thunderstorm this afternoon, the high 28, feeling like 33. Showers likely tonight, chance of a thunderstorm again, but then that should clear things out nicely, the low 13. Partly cloudy and more seasonal tomorrow, the high 18, sunny for Thursday, the high 16. In Quinty, it's 17 degrees from the inquinty.ca newsroom. I'm Paul Martin.
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0: Today's Best Country, Cool 100, I Ain't Coming Back. There's Morgan Wallen along with Post Malone. Good morning, it's Lewis and McKay.
1: Back from the long weekend, everyone. And I just actually saw this post from a chip truck called Fryway 33. It's on Highway 33. If you take the Glenora Ferry and you're heading towards Kingston, okay? There's this Fryway 33. Great little spot to go hang out. Anyways, they said yesterday that they had sold out of French fries, McKay. They prepped 400 pounds of potatoes. 400 pounds of potatoes.
0: That's
1: and they
0: crazy.
1: Sold out yesterday. And it got me thinking, how many pounds of potatoes were consumed in the Quinte area over the weekend? Be a lot. Be a lot. All right, birthday announcements on the way. 771-0100 with the last line.

0: Till I Get to Heaven, Casey Kulik on Cool 100, today's best country. Good morning, Lewis and McKay. It is 7:40 and our time for our birthday party.
1: Happy birthday to you.
2: Cool 100's birthday party.
0: Okay, let's start off with a belated one. I've got a couple belated ones. So I've got Chris. Happy birthday to the best husband and dad anyone could wish for. Enjoy working your Friday. We've got Chad Lang. Happy birthday, Chad. Love, Mom. And Grant. And from yesterday, Derek Pang. Happy birthday from Abby and Jade Pang.
3: Nice. Okay, for today, we have a birthday shout-out for Brennan White, turning 30 today. There you go. Happy birthday to you. That's coming from your whole family. Have a great day today.
0: Clifford, happy fifth birthday, Clifford. Lots of love. Dad, Mom, Addie, Violet, and all your family and friends.
3: All right, we've got a happy birthday, Cliff Elliott, as well for today. We hope you have the best day ever. Love, Uncle Jason, Aunt Val, Alex, Russell, and Cameron.
0: Quindawal, happy fifth birthday to Quindawal, a super special little boy who brings so much joy to our family. Have fun celebrating today at your two birthday parties. We all love you very much, Quinn. Love, Mommy and Daddy, siblings, Levi and Leah, Grandma and Grandpa, your cousins, Myra, Miles, Finn, Jace, and Sammy, and all your aunts and uncles, too.
3: Darby Crawford celebrating a birthday, too. Would like to wish a great daughter and sister, Darby Crawford, a happy 19th birthday. We're proud of everything you have accomplished this year at Trent, and know you will do great with the full course load this summer. Have a great day. Love, Mom, Dad, and Tate.
0: Mernie Carmen, happy birthday, Mernie, from all your nieces and nephews and family. We love you. Have a good day. Bretton Crawford, happy 12th birthday, Bretton. Have a great day. Love, Mom, Dad, Julia, and Roman. I've got Carrie Anna Lott. Happy birthday to the greatest love of my life. Lots of love, Kyle. Evelyn, happy fifth birthday. Evelyn, you're so sweet, smart, beautiful baby girl, and we love you to the moon and back. Love, Mom and Dad. And Zoe Mitz, happy birthday to our amazing daughter, Zoe Mitz. Zoe's turning double digits today. Happy 10th birthday with love from Dad, Mom, Ben, Grandma and Grandpa, Graham, Peppy, and Luna.
3: All right, we got Colton Jeffs too. Happy 10th birthday to Colton, our sports-loving boy. Enjoy your day. Love Nanny and Papa and the East Coasters. I don't know if that's a band or not.
0: I like it, though.
3: That'd be a cool name. But there you go. Okay, I guess we got to switch things up, McKay, because we do have an anniversary this morning. And the anniversary reads this. Linda and Kenny, Hair, 35th anniversary. Linda and Kenny, Hair, 35th anniversary. This was yesterday this anniversary happened, but we're celebrating it today on the 19th. Want to give a shout out to my wife, Linda. You have been my rock since we got together 42 years ago and married 35 years. Today, I love you, your husband, Kenny, and our children, Kendall and Kyle. And lots of X's and O's attached to that one as well. So there you go. Happy anniversary.
0: That's awesome. All right. Get those wishes in online. 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
0: Cloudy skies for today and some scattered showers with a risk of a thunderstorm late this afternoon. Windy and a high 28, feeling like 33 with that Humidex later on. Tonight's going to be clouds with a good chance of showers. Risk of a thunderstorm this evening, a low 13. Tomorrow, sun and cloud to start, becoming sunny late morning and a high 18 and sunny and 16 on Thursday.
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0: Including the ACM rundown and why Megan Maroney wasn't there.
3: Okay, we'll find out why after Cody Johnson. Here's The Fall on Cool 100, today's best country.

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0: All right, ACM Awards on Sunday, and Cody Johnson, who we just played there, walked away with a big one, Entertainer of the Year. Also, Male Artist of the Year for Cody Johnson. Now, Parker McCollum, he picked up the Album of the Year.
4: I saw that, yeah.
0: So that's pretty cool. Now, of course, the big winner would be Ella Langley. 5 awards, including Female Artist of the Year, Song, Single of the Year for Choosing Texas, Music Event of the Year, Don't Mind If I Do, with her and Riley, and the Artist Songwriter of the Year, too, for Ella Langley. So definitely a good one there.
4: It was a good night for Ella. And it's so funny because every time we have one of these award shows, you and I go through all the nominees and we pick who we think is going to win the award. And then we tally it up in a not-so-friendly competition. This year, you just creamed me.
0: You got one.
4: I got one right. Yeah. I got one right. And you got 4.
0: Yeah, which is still not a good tally.
4: Not good at all.
0: No.
4: It was pretty wild. Some of the people that won, it just surprised us.
0: Mm-hmm.
4: Yeah. But there you go. It was pretty cool to see that. And how did Shania do as a host?
0: The reviews are mixed.
4: Okay.
0: I'd say the reviews are mixed.
4: You know what? That's better than the reviews are all bad.
0: Yeah, exactly. And Parker McCollum's wife, sporting a baby bump
4: right
0: on the red carpet. So congrats to her. And Megan Maroney, not there because, well, she had maid of honor duties over the weekend. So that's exciting stuff. And Lainey Wilson on the red carpet talking about how hard it was to find that window to get married. And it had to kind of squeeze in between her, you know, appearance where she was at Stagecoach headlining and then the ACM Awards. So it kind of squeezed in there and they were lucky because the rain held off apparently was a big deal. Dan and Shay, they're hitting the road.
4: Okay.
0: And they've got a 26-city North American run in support of their upcoming album, Young. And I know they've got a stop in Toronto at the RBC Amphitheater, October 1st. Tickets go on sale in just a few days. And they got support from Tyler Hubbard and Josh Ross out on the road for
4: nice
0: them.
4: Do you think when Dan and Shay travel, they are on a motorcycle with a sidecar? It's just a question.
0: Yeah.
4: If they don't, they should. Dan and Shay, if you're listening, get a motorcycle and a sidecar because that would look awesome.
0: There's your country music news for Belleville Tirecraft on Cool 100.
4: All right, that means Paul Barton has a news update coming in at 8 o'clock.
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1: Cloudy and very warm today. Showers, chance of a thunderstorm this afternoon and tonight. The high 28, feeling like 33. Right now it's 17. From the Inquity.ca newsroom, I'm Paul Martin. Mid-May will feel more like mid-July for one more day in Quinty. A two-day heat wave continues today. The projected high 28, feeling like 33. Yesterday it hit 26. Typical highs for this time of year are around 20. The rest of the week will be more seasonal starting tomorrow as we get some heavy rain later today, and that should clear things out. More details at inquity.ca. More details are expected later this morning following a stabbing in Belleville in the early hours of the long weekend. Saturday morning around 10 a.m., Belleville police responded to a report of a stabbing in a department building on Palmer Road. Two people were taken to the hospital with non-life-threatening injuries. Officials say the incident appears to have been a roommate dispute. There's no word yet on charges again. More information is expected on the stabbing later this morning. We're expecting some good news in Quinty on the economic development front later today. Minister Stephen Lecce is holding a press conference this morning related to a battery storage project in the greater Napanee area. He'll be joined by MPP Rick Brzee and Mayor Terry Richardson. Brzee will also be attending another announcement later today. We'll have details on both on air and online at inquity.ca after those events are held today. Nearly all the Canadian activists on a Gaza-bound flotilla aiming to break Israel's naval blockade of the Palestinian territory have now been detained. 12 Canadians were among 500 activists aboard 54 boats that set sail from Turkey on Thursday. Yesterday, the group said Israeli forces intercepted them, detaining 319 people, including 11 of the 12 Canadians. Hamas has condemned Israel's attack on that flotilla, calling it a, quote, full-fledged crime of piracy. Back in Canada, Stats Canada will release its April reading for inflation later today. It's set to publish its consumer price index for the month later this morning. The annual rate of inflation rose to 2.4% in March. That was mostly as gas prices soared amid the war in the Middle East, so it could have an effect on other industries as that report is released again later today. On the ongoing trade front, as the conflict with the United States continues, they've now put countervailing duties on fresh mushrooms grown in Canada. The new levy announced yesterday comes following a U.S. Department of Commerce investigation, which the Canadian industry has called, quote, deeply flawed. The preliminary commerce investigation said Canadian mushroom producers received unfair government subsidies, something that people associated with that industry in Canada say is not the case. And in international news, Russian President Vladimir Putin is traveling to China to meet with Chinese President Xi Jinping. Visit comes less than a week after U.S. President Donald Trump wrapped up his own trip to Beijing. Putin is scheduled to be in China today and tomorrow. The meeting is likely to be closely watched as Beijing seeks to maintain stable relations with the United States while also preserving strong ties with Russia. The Habs did it again and will take on the Carolina Hurricanes in the Eastern Conference Final. That and more coming up next in sports.
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2: The Habs are off to the Eastern Conference Final. Montreal won their second straight Game 7 of this postseason by taking down the Sabres 3-2 last night in overtime. Alex Newhook scored the series winner. Carolina will now host Game 1 of the Eastern Conference Final against Montreal on Thursday. Meanwhile, the Western Conference Final will begin tomorrow with Colorado hosting Vegas. PWHL hockey, the final continues. Ottawa Charge still in it. Following a 2-1 win over the visiting Montreal Victoire yesterday, Ottawa will host Game 4 tomorrow. The winner take all Game 5, if needed, will be in Montreal. Team Canada, leading Group B with three regulation wins at the World Men's Hockey Championship in Switzerland, takes today and tomorrow off before meeting Norway on Thursday. Canada beat Denmark handily yesterday, 5-1. Visiting Toronto Blue Jays, be aiming to level up the four-game set with the Yankees tonight in Game 2 as they send righty Dylan Cease to the mound. Jays had a 5-3 lead, but lost to the Yankees 7-6. And the New York Knicks host the Cleveland Cavaliers in tonight's opening game of the NBA's Best of 7 Eastern Conference Final. Last night, San Antonio with a statement win. Spurs beat the defending champion Oklahoma City Thunder in double overtime, 122-115. Weather in Quinte is next.
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7: On Friday, the S&P/TSX Composite Index underperformed Wall Street, trading down 1.5% in the morning trade. And Microsoft shares rose nearly 4%. ServiceNow, the AI platform stock, rose nearly 5%. Ford shares fell about 7%. Papa John's International, the stock jumped more than 4%. Magnum Ice Cream, the ice cream and frozen dessert manufacturer, jumped more than 17%. Now, taking a look at the closing numbers, S&P/TSX down 1.27%. Dow Jones Industrial also down 1.07%. And the Canadian U.S. dollar were down 0.25%, closing in at 72.70 U.S. cents. 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
2: Weather in Quinte, cloudy today, showers, chance of a thunderstorm this afternoon, the high 28, feeling like 33. Showers likely tonight, chance of a thunderstorm, the low 13. Partly cloudy tomorrow, more seasonal, the high 18. Sunshine for Thursday, the high 16. Cloudy Friday, slight chance of rain in the evening, only the high 18. In Quinte, it's 17 degrees from the inquinte.ca newsroom. I'm Paul Martin.
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11: All right, perhaps you were listening for some Luke Combs over the weekend, our Cool 100 Ticket Wicket Contest. Well, we are going to call up our lucky winner in just a moment.
12: That's right. So if you have entered at all throughout the long weekend, get close to the phone. We're calling right now. Thomas Rhett. After all the bars are closed on Cool 100.
13: After.

0: after all the bars are closed. Thomas Rhett on Cool 100, today's best country. Good morning. It is 8:11 right now.
1: All right. All during the long weekend, we were asking everyone to be listening for Luke Combs songs because we had a pair of Luke Combs tickets to give away tomorrow, which we're going to do here in the next couple of seconds. 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
0: Hi, is this Sephora?
3: Yes, it is.
0: Sephora, it is Lewis and McKay at Cool 100 calling.
3: Hi.
0: Did you hear some Luke Combs over the weekend and fill out a few ballots?
3: We did. My 10-year-old daughter got us doing it because she wants to go see Luke Combs.
1: Well, we've got some great news for your 10-year-old daughter.
3: Oh, no way.
1: We are calling you to let you know that you have, in fact, won 2 tickets to check out Luke Combs.
3: Shut up. That's so exciting. I hope she's listening at home. She said she's going to be listening on the radio. Carly Joe, are you excited?
1: That's so awesome. All right, so Carly Joe is your daughter's name?
3: Yep, Carly Joe Thompson, yes.
1: Well, Carly Joe is going to be off to seeing Luke Combs. I assume you're going to take her.
3: I think so, yeah.
1: Nice. What song do you think you two will be singing the loudest together?
3: Oh, gosh, I don't even know. I can't even think right now.
1: Yeah, you know what? It's fair.
3: My favorite one is the one about his brother.
1: Okay.
3: That's my favorite.
1: Yep. Yeah. Yep. Where the wild things are.
3: Yeah. Right now, because I'm too excited, I never win anything. This is crazy.
1: Well, there you go. This is an awesome win. What a great way to head back to work right after the long weekend.
3: Absolutely.
0: All right, Rogers Stadium,
3: thank
0: June
3: so
0: 5th.
3: Much.
0: Luke Combs, my kind of Saturday night. Sephora, you and Carly Joe, have a great time.
3: Awesome. Thank you so much.
1: And there we go, McKay.
0: A successful play.
1: Yeah, Sephora
0: That's
1: and her
0: awesome.
1: Daughter Carly Joe off to the show, which is going to be so much fun. I love that.
0: Mm-hmm.
1: Yeah. There's a 10-year-old daughter that got them in on the game.
0: Yes. The parents to play this. I want to go.
1: Play the game to win. Come on. Hopefully she convinced them to start buying lottery tickets too then.
0: Right?
1: All right. It is 8:14. Let's take a look at what's happening out on with our weather details coming up here in the next couple of minutes. And we'll see what's going on with the rain and everything we're expecting throughout today.
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0: scattered showers with the risk of a thunderstorm late this afternoon. Going to be a little windy, too, with a high 28 and that Humidex 33. For tonight, clouds, a good chance of showers, risk of a thunderstorm, and a low 13. Those winds will start to diminish, too. Now, tomorrow, it's not going to be quite as humid. Sun and cloud becoming sunny late morning and a high 18. And then sunny and 16 on Thursday.
1: 18 is where we're at right now. Mostly cloudy so far. Waiting to see if we do get some more showers by this afternoon. Maybe some thunderstorms too. 8:17 with Max McMillan. Better me for you. Brown Eyes. Cool 100. Today's best country.

0: Brown Eyes, Better Me For You with Max McNown on Cool 100. Good morning. It is 20 after 8. It's Lewis and McKay, and congrats again. Our winner, Sephora, off to see Luke Combs. That is awesome stuff.
1: Yes, really love seeing that right now. That was awesome. Awesome. And I love that she and her 10-year-old daughter are going to be off to the show, which is going to be a lot of fun. So right on. And of course, as always, as we head throughout the summer months, keep listening for more chances to win some tickets to some shows. I have a feeling. I have a feeling, McKay. No. There's going to be more in the future, so we'll see. We'll see. All right, McKay, there's something that we haven't talked about this morning, and a few people have texted in saying, hey, what's going on with the Lewis and McKay's Dirty Deeds for the Humane Society?
0: As we get closer and closer to the Wiggle Waggle Walkathon, and you and I have, you've decided, no, I've challenged
1: you. Hang on a sec. Yeah, don't you dare. What ended up happening is you ambushed me. We had Mel Kressman from the Humane Society on the show to talk about the Wiggle Waggle Walkathon happening May 31st in Trenton. All the money, of course, going to the Humane Society, helping out with our four-legged members of our community. And you sprung this idea on me that we would fundraise throughout the show, and whoever got the most got to go to the Humane Society and have fun, and the other person had to go and do all the dirty jobs.
0: How quickly this is backfiring on me?
1: Yeah, it's true, because as of right now, I'm at about $470, I believe, and you are hovering at $280.
0: Yeah.
1: Right now.
0: Uh-huh.
1: So big shout out to Lynn, by the way, who
0: Please,
1: is determined.
0: Please, cool country, I don't want to be picking up the poop. That's a good job for Lewis.
1: No, it's not. It's going to be a great job for Lewis to watch. It's going to be fantastic. While I'm petting cats, it's going to be, I can't wait. But Lynn actually has donated a bunch of money in the last little bit. He has decided that I'm winning this. I'm all for it. Right on, Lynn. You're a good guy. You're a good guy, Lynn. Anyone else that wants to continue to make sure that McKay is the one shoveling the poop here in the next little bit, you can always donate or support me through cool100.ca.
0: Mm-hmm.
1: Me, not McKay. Don't support McKay. I'm getting some real entertainment out of you.
0: Either way, it is going to the Humane Society. This is how I'm looking at it.
1: You just keep telling yourself that, McKay. You just keep telling yourself that. I love how this has happened. And the poo is on you so far.
0: Yeah.
1: I actually, you know what? I have a feeling people are waiting in the reeds on me on this one as we get closer to the 31st.
0: But either way, I can only hope.
1: You can donate and check out what's going on at cool100.ca. And of course, all the money that we raise is going to be going straight to the Humane Society for that Wiggle Waggle Walkathon. So looking forward to it. All right. 8:23. We have Skywards traffic still on the way and a news update with Paul Martin coming in at 8:30.
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3: For Eastern Lake Ontario and the Bay of Quinte, there's a strong wind warning in effect. Winds southwest 10 knots, becoming variable 10 later this afternoon and increasing to southwest 25 by the evening. Waves at 0.5 meters or less, but building to 1.5 by midnight. Scattered showers ending later today, but with a risk of thunderstorms overnight. Air temperature currently 18 degrees and water temperature 13. 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With the Skywards Marine Report, I'm Samantha Diaz.
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9: It's a clear drive on the 401 in both directions. Bethel and Trenton streets look good. Highway 62 and 37 are still smooth sailing, and Highway 49 looks good in both directions. 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

0: We had some rain earlier, expecting more this afternoon and tonight with a chance of a thunderstorm, the high 28. Right now it's 18. From the Inquity.ca newsroom, I'm Paul Martin. Two big pieces of good news are expected today in Hastings, Lennox, and Addington. Minister Stephen Lecce is holding a press conference this morning related to a battery storage project in Greater Napanee. He'll be joined by MPP Rick Brzee and Mayor Terry Richardson. Brzee is also attending another announcement later today. We'll have details on both later today on air and online at Inquity.ca. There was a stabbing in Belleville over the holiday weekend. Saturday morning around 10 a.m., Belleville police responded to a report of a stabbing in a apartment building on Palmer Road. Two people taken to the hospital with non-life-threatening injuries. Officials say it appears to have been a roommate dispute. More information expected later this morning. Hamas has condemned Israel's attack on a Gaza-bound flotilla as, quote, a full-fledged crime of piracy. Israel detained over 300 people in its interception yesterday, including a dozen Canadians. Hamas calling on the international community to pressure Israel to end its blockade, which has now been in place for almost 20 full years. And Toronto police say three of their officers have been charged while vacationing in Barcelona. Police spokesperson says the three are facing serious allegations, but declined to specify what they were. They said the officers were not traveling in an official capacity and are being suspended as they return to Canada. Several media reports in Spain say three Canadian police officers have been charged in an alleged sexual assault and assault case in Barcelona. Turning to sports, Montreal did it again in Game 7 last night. They beat the Sabres 3-2 in overtime. Alex Newhook scoring the series winner. They will now take on Carolina on the road, starting with Game 1 Thursday. Western Conference Final begins tomorrow. Colorado hosting Game 1 against Vegas. PWHL, the final continues. Ottawa State Alive, charge beating the visiting Montreal Victoire 2-1. Visiting Toronto Blue Jays try to win Game 2 of a four-game set against the Yankees after losing to the Bronx Bombers yesterday, 7-6. NBA playoffs yesterday, San Antonio Spurs beat the defending champion OKC Thunder 122-115 in double overtime in Game 1. Tonight, Game 1 in the East as the Knicks host Cleveland. Weather in Quinte is next.
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0: Weather in Quinte. We had some rain earlier. We're expecting more this afternoon. Chance of a thunderstorm. Muggy, the high 28, feeling like 33. Showers likely again tonight. Chance of a thunderstorm. That should clear things out nicely. The low 13. Partly cloudy tomorrow. More seasonal. The high 18. Sunny for Thursday and the high a cool 16. In Quinte, it's 18 degrees from the Inquity.ca newsroom. I'm Paul Martin.
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0: Nate Holler, Thought About You on Cool 100, today's best country with Lewis and McKay hanging out. Good morning.
1: All right, McKay. So earlier this morning, you and I got talking about the new princess in town.
0: Yep.
1: Reed's Dairy has got a new princess up in the tower, and it's been a long time coming, McKay. Though we're here in the Cool 100 studio a little disappointed.
0: I wasn't asked.
1: Yeah, you weren't. We'll talk about it after Luke Combs. Here's the kind of love we make on Cool 100.

0: today's Best Country with Luke Combs, The Kind of Love We Make. It is Lewis and McKay hanging out. Good morning. Noticed over the weekend, the Reed's Dairy Princess on the Belleville Neighbors page was back.
1: Has returned.
0: Oh, so exciting.
1: It is, yeah. It was. I remember as a kid when they did build the tower and kind of did the whole, you know, new theme and everything there. And they had the princess waving and everyone was super excited because they had the robotic arm going back and forth. And as time went on, well, the elements may have done some damage to the princess over the time. Right. There's no days off for that princess.
0: No. So it's hard work, man.
1: Lo and behold, the princess is removed because it looks more like a Halloween decoration year round. And then over the weekend, we get tagged on the Belleville Communities page and there's a new princess in town up in the tower, McKay.
0: Yeah.
1: And how does that make you feel?
0: Honestly, there was a little disappointment, Lewis.
1: Yes. And the reason McKay is disappointed, everyone, if you remember, around Halloween, McKay and I have some fun with a costume contest. And what we used to do is give each other $20 to spend at a dollar store, and then we'd leave it up to Cool Country to figure out what the costume is, what the theme is. And the one year, McKay, you had the Reed's Dairy Princess.
0: And I'm pretty sure I knocked that one out of the park.
1: Not pretty sure. You did. You did. I will back you up. Usually I come at you pretty hard about, you know, not agreeing
0: with
1: you.
0: This was a lot of cardboard cutout stuff.
1: It was great. You had the you had the princess outfit. You even took the time to create your own tower. I believe the people at Reed's Dairy have forgotten that they already had a Reed's Dairy princess locally. Mm-hmm. They could have hired locally and had you up in that tower.
0: I would have worked for milkshakes.
1: Yeah.
0: One a day, I'd be good.
1: You should up your ask, McKay. One milkshake a day is not worth hanging in that tower all day.
0: That's true.
1: It's gonna get hot. Did you not see
0: the
1: temperature yesterday?
0: Can I press the cow button a couple times too on my way to work? Yeah,
1: probably. That's how you check in. You sign in for work. And then off to work, you go up in the tower. But you know,
0: take the train home.
1: We have taken the time to find this picture because this is a couple years old. I think we did this in 2023. I think that Halloween costume contest when you were the Reed's Dairy Princess. So we're posting that, and I'm tagging Reed's Dairy in it, and hopefully they get back to us because McKay, this is an outrage.
0: Mm-hmm.
1: You are already the Reed's Dairy Princess, and a great looking one at that. Looking one at that.
0: Maybe that's why they didn't call.
1: So, no, they should have. We're posting it. You can check it out on our socials, Instagram and Facebook. If you've forgotten that great costume that McKay put together a couple of years ago, it was a good one.
0: Mm-hmm.
1: It was. All right. It's cloudy so far this morning. It looks like we could be getting some rain this afternoon, possible thunderstorms. Let's take a full look at our weather details coming up next.
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0: Cloudy, and there are some scattered showers today with the risk of a thunderstorm late this afternoon. Windy, high 28, 33 with that Humidex. And then for tonight, clouds, a good chance of showers, risk of a thunderstorm at a low 13. Now tomorrow, starting off with a little sun and cloud, becoming sunny later on in the morning, a high 18, and sunny and 16 on Thursday.
1: Right now, we are sitting at 18 and a little cloudy so far this morning. James Barker Band, you didn't hear it from me. Cool 100, today's best country.

0: Country and James Barker Band. You didn't hear it from me. It's Lewis and McKay. Good morning. It is 8:50 right now.
1: All right, McKay. I keep laughing at this picture of you dressed up as the Reed's Dairy Princess, by the way. It's up on both of our Instagram and Facebook accounts right now. So if you want to check it out, remember back in the day when we did the Halloween costume contest and you rocked it.
0: I think the funniest part of it is that you're beside me in your costume, which is...
1: Dolly Parton. It was horrifying.
0: It was.
1: Yeah, no, I forgot how horrifying that costume was. Because I think I got like Dolly Parton in the 60s, 70s, and 80s, I believe. Whichever one I landed on was the one that I dressed up as. But it's just absolutely horrifying. So once again, Facebook memories, the devil.
0: Yeah.
1: Just go through my Facebook memories, start deleting stuff again.
0: That was not a good choice.
1: Good times. Good times. All right. Hey, so I had a few more people texting in about the Lewis and McKay's Dirty Deeds for the Humane Society. I am in the lead for anyone that wants to hear that again. I know McKay does. Specifically, no. She wants to hear that again. That I am well in the lead, by the way. You're at $280 and I've got about $470 and still got, 2 weeks to go until the 31st?
0: I'm going to take all the pity I can get at this point.
1: Right. You should throw together some sort of fundraiser or something. People will help you out. Or are you just going full on pity right now?
0: Yeah, we'll see.
1: We'll see, she says. I love it. Maximum effort, everyone. You can go to our website, cool100.ca, support either me or McKay. Whoever gets the least amount of money by the 31st is going to have to go to the Humane Society and do a bunch of dirty jobs. So can't wait to see McKay scoop and poop, everyone. It's going to be fun. It's going to be a great time. Can't wait. Can't wait. Check out the details at cool100.ca. 8:52. We are waiting for a little bit of a thunderstorm, but it's going to be warm again, McKay, right? Like, we're looking at the humidity feeling like 30 again.
0: 33. Yeah.
1: Yeah, wow. Super warm. We're getting that blast of a summer. Then it's going back to, you know, what should be the temperatures, you know, 16 and 18 for the rest of this week. But, man, did I ever love it. And how many people are showing up to work today with a sunburn?
0: Right.
1: Yeah, no, it was just, I was out on the trampoline with the kids yesterday and could feel my forehead starting to cook.
0: Oh.
1: And I was like, no, we have to go inside and get sunscreen on. Like, we're not ready for this.
0: Not and then ready there's that, like, scalp burn.
1: Just yes. Right in.
0: Yeah.
1: Yeah. Mm-hmm. Since, yeah, you gotta do all that stuff. And the bug bites, too. The kids already had a couple bug bites and already ice packs and everything, anti-itch cream and everything. It itches. It's like, oh, man, here we go. But I'm happy that it's nice and warm, so that's great. All right, it's 8:53. Let's catch up with Paul Martin. That news update coming in at 9 o'clock.
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0: Belleville police responded to a report of a stabbing in an apartment building on Palmer Road. Two people were taken to the hospital with non-life-threatening injuries. Officials with Belleville police say the incident appears to be a roommate dispute. No word yet on charges. Again, more information is expected to be released later this morning. It's a big day on the economic development front in the greater Napanee area. Minister Stephen Lecce is holding a press conference this morning in about an hour's time related to a battery storage project. He'll be joined by MPP Rick Brzee and also Mayor Terry Richardson. Brzee will also be attending another announcement later today. We'll have details on both on air and online at inquinty.ca after the events are held later today. Canadians will get a snapshot of the economy this morning when StatsCan releases its latest inflation reading. Annual pace of inflation is expected to top 3% for the first time since back in 2023 as Canadians grapple with the oil shock from the war in Iran. Oil prices have soared since late February as Iran shuttered the Strait of Hormuz in response to U.S. and Israeli attacks. The Bank of Canada signaled it will act to ensure that price pressures don't become too entrenched overall. Israeli forces have intercepted one of the remaining Gaza flotilla boats just 150 kilometers from the territory. Global Samud Canada says 12 Canadians were among the 500 activists aboard 54 boats that set sail from Turkey back on Thursday. Organizers now say all of the Canadian activists have been detained by Israeli forces. A spokesperson says the Canadian contingent had agreed to go to a hunger strike if they were detained, but they have since lost contact with them. And Canada's defense minister is set to make an announcement today at the home base of the Canadian Forces Snowbirds team. David McGuinty's visit comes as speculation swirls about the future of the aerial acrobatic squadron. He's previously said the team's aircraft fleet is approaching the end of its lifespan, but the Snowbirds would continue air demonstrations as long as the planes do remain safe. Federal government's examining replacement options, but McGuinty did not provide a timeline for how much time the Snowbirds' current planes have left. Taking a look at sports, the Habs are off to the Eastern Conference Final. Montreal won their second straight Game 7 of this postseason by taking down the Sabres 3-2 in overtime last night. Alex Newhook scored the series and game winner. Carolina Mulehaus Game 1 against Montreal in the Eastern Conference Final, which begins on Thursday. Western Conference Final will begin tomorrow with Colorado hosting Vegas for their Game 1. PWHL, the final continues. Ottawa Chards got it done. They're still alive following a 2-1 home win over the visiting Montreal Victoire. Ottawa will also host Game 4 tomorrow. Team Canada, currently leading Group B with 3 regulation wins at the World Men's Hockey Championship in Switzerland, will take today and tomorrow off before they meet Norway on Thursday. Canada defeated Denmark in style 5-1 yesterday. Visiting Toronto Blue Jays will be aiming to level their 4-game set with the Yankees tonight in Game 2. They send righty Dylan Cease to the mound. Jays had a 5-3 lead in the 7th, but went on to lose to the Bronx Bombers yesterday 7-6. New York Knicks host the Cleveland Cavaliers in tonight's opening game of the NBA's Best of 7 Eastern Conference Final. Last night, San Antonio Spurs statement win Game 1 of the Western Conference Final, beating the defending champion Oklahoma City Thunder 122-115 in double overtime. And the Toronto Tempo visit the Phoenix Mercury tonight in a battle of 2-2 WNBA squads. Tempo won their first road game on Sunday when they outlasted the LA Sparks 106-96. Weather in Quinte and Beyond the Headlines are coming up next.
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0: This year's NHL playoffs have been amazingly entertaining, but as someone who sometimes cheers for the Leafs, two storylines are standing out more than the rest. I did cheer loudly last night as Montreal beat Buffalo 3-2 in overtime to advance to the Eastern Conference Final. Their next opponent, the Carolina Hurricanes, being led by former Leafs goalie Steady Freddie Anderson. Vegas Golden Knights are also in the Western Conference Final against the Colorado Avalanche. They're being led by former Leaf Mitch Marner, who leads the entire league in postseason points with 18, by the way. Anderson's been even more impressive with a perfect 8-0 record, a GAA of 1.12, and a save percentage of .950. Marner, most recently, and Anderson a few years back, both faced scorn in the media and from fans for perceived postseason failures. Both had their heart, skill, and will to win questioned more than once. Yet months and years later, respectively, both are

0: one step away from leading their teams to the Stanley Cup final. As Toronto goes through a rebuild, I hope the team takes a good hard look at how they evaluate, reward, and sometimes criticize talented players. It's an easy cop-out to say their new teams are better when the Leafs brass should instead be saying we need to be better if we want to get back to the promised land. I'm Paul Martin, and that's what I see looking beyond the headlines. Weather in Quinte. Some sunshine this morning. Showers likely returning this afternoon. Chance of a thunderstorm. The high 28, feeling like 33. Tonight, showers likely. Chance of a thunderstorm again. The low 13. Partly cloudy tomorrow. Much more seasonal. The high only 18. Sunny Thursday. The high 16. Cloudy Friday. Slight chance of rain in the evening and a high of 18. In Quinte, it's 18 degrees from the In Quinte.ca newsroom. I'm Paul Martin. Back
1: in the country, back. Now. Quinte's number one for new country.
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0: Happened to Me, Russell Dickerson on Cool 100, today's best country with Lewis and McKay. And I imagine a lot of people are tired if they stayed up watching Game 7 with the Habs taking on the Sabres and winning in overtime. And that was like a heart attack game.
1: I did see there was actually something that popped up in my algorithm on socials. And it was an Australian guy watching the Habs game with the Habs jersey on, just stoked that this team had won. But Habs fans living in Australia.
0: That's cool.
1: Thought that was pretty neat. All right, Brett Eldridge, Don't You? Cool 100.

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0: Here's George Canyon on today's Best Country. Cool 100 with Lewis and McKay. And hey, congrats again, Sephora Thompson. She was our winner this morning, picking up those Luke Combs tickets to see him at the Rogers Stadium June 5th.
1: It's going to be a good show. Taking her 10-year-old daughter with her, too. Yeah. Carly Joe, that's pretty awesome. Here's Thomas Rowe, Jordan Davis, Ain't a Bad Life on Cool 100.

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20: Well,
0: we've got some partly cloudy skies for today. Also, some scattered showers. Risk of a thunderstorm late this afternoon. Windy, 28 for her high with the Humidex 33. Tonight's going to be mainly cloudy. Good chance of showers. Risk of a thunderstorm, a low 13. And starting out with sun and cloud tomorrow, becoming sunny late morning and a high 18. And then what, Thursday, sunny and 16.
15: So sunny and 16.
0: It's going to cool off a little bit.
15: Yeah, we're back to what the temperature should be mid-May.
0: Not that I'm complaining after the long winter and lack of spring.
15: We are not complaining. Just making sure everyone understands that.

0: John Morgan, Jason Aldean, Friends Like That on Cool 100, today's best country. Lewis and McKay, speaking of friends, Lewis, you've got a friend named Lynn. Lynn seems to like you. Lynn seems to donate a lot of money towards you not doing dirty deeds for the Humane Society.
1: Well, he's either a fan of me or he really doesn't like you. I'm not sure which. But yeah, so with the Lewis and McKay's Dirty Deeds for the Humane Society, raising money for the Humane Society with their Wiggle Waggle Walkathon coming up at the end of the month. And whoever doesn't raise the most by the 31st is going to go to the Humane Society and do a bunch of dirty jobs.
0: Cleaning out kennels, that kind
1: all
0: of
1: that
0: thing.
1: Stuff. All that stuff. And of course, we'll videotape every second of it and it's going to be great.
0: And so far, it looks like it's going to be me.
1: Yeah. Yeah, unless
0: you're cuddling kitties and walking dogs, I'll be cleaning up poop.
1: Unless people step up. And you can do that at cool100.ca, all right? And you can find the Lewis and McKay's Dirty Deeds for the Humane Society and support whoever you think should not have to do a bunch of dirty jobs at the Humane Society. So check out the details there. All right, that's it for us today, McKay. I'm sticking around with 10 in a row coming up next.
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Without a Woman on Cool 100, today's best country. Hey, it's Lewis back from the long weekend. Hopefully it was a great one. Otherwise, not much to complain about. Man, that was awesome. Morgan Griffiths, bourbon still on the way. And Luke Combs was sleepless in a hotel room. First, Shaboozy with Jelly Roll. It's Amen on Cool 100.

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18: Looks like we could see some showers and maybe a thunderstorm late this afternoon. Temperature is going to hit 28 and feel like 33 with the Humidex. A little windy, too, throughout today. Tonight, mainly cloudy. Chance of showers. The risk of a thunderstorm this evening with a low of 3. And then tomorrow, we're back to normal temperatures for this time of year. Mix of sun and cloud tomorrow. We're looking at a high of 18 with some sunshine late tomorrow morning. And then Thursday, sunny and a high of 16 on the way.

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0: Cool 100, today's best country. Hey, it is Lewis, and a big congratulations to Sephora. She was the one that picked up the pair of tickets to see Luke Combs. We did that Luke Combs ticket wicket contest over the weekend. Every time you heard the Luke Combs song, you had 10 minutes and 1 second to call or to get to our website, cool100.ca, and fill out the online ballot, which is exactly what Sephora's daughter Carly Jo got her doing. Carly Jo is 10 years old, got her family doing that, and it paid off. And now Sephora and Carly Jo will be off to that show to see Luke Combs, which is super awesome, all right? 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

Morgan Wallen and 20 cigarettes on Cool 100, today's best country. Hey, it is Lewis heading through 10 in a row. The Rec Laws with one beer away on the way. Tucker Wetmore's Burnett. And the host of the ACMs over the weekend, Shania Twain. All a part of 10 in a row after Jason Aldean on Cool 100.

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21: Well,
0: looks like we have a chance of thunderstorms later on this afternoon. Temperature is going to be warm again. We're looking at a high of 28 with a humidex at 33. A little breezy, too, throughout today. Tonight, chance of showers, risk of a thunderstorm this evening, dropping down to a low of 13. And then for tomorrow, we are looking at sun and cloud, and the temperature reaching about a high of 18 for the afternoon.

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0: Coal Creek County, our town on Cool 100, today's best country. Hey, it is Lewis, and don't forget tomorrow, McKay and I have another chance for you to get in on a pair of tickets to check out VIQ's Dancing with the Stars Quinty. That's coming up pretty soon, and you get those or get into the draw for the pair by playing our 7-10 game. So tomorrow, Wednesday, we're playing the Reverse-O-Matic. Whoever wins that will be entered into the draw, which we'll give away on Friday for those tickets, all right? All right, that's it for me. I'm going to go enjoy this day. That is going to be another warm one with a humidex at like 33 or something like that. I'm going to go do some yard work and enjoy it. But until then, we've got a news update for you coming in at noon with the inquinty.ca news team. That's coming up next.
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1: Sun and cloud with a chance of showers or thundershowers coming this afternoon and a high near 27 degrees. Right now it's 21, feels like 26 with the Humidex. From the NQuinty.ca News Center, I'm Brock Ormond. Northumberland OPP is investigating a single vehicle collision in Brighton. Today at approximately 7:30 a.m., paramedics and police responded to a motorcycle collision on Boundary Road near Hillview Road. The 38-year-old male motorcyclist from Brighton was pronounced dead at the scene. OPP traffic collision investigation members are attending the scene to assist with the investigation. Boundary Road is closed in the area between County Road 2 and Little Lake Road. This investigation is ongoing and updates will be provided when available. Meanwhile, more details on injuries and charges are expected today.

0: strides in doctor recruitment, but an estimated 20% of people in the municipality are still without a family doctor, which he said is, quote, unacceptable. More on his campaign launches at inquinty.ca. Life was 2.8% more expensive in Canada last month, mainly thanks to higher gas prices lifted by the U.S. war in Iran. Statistics Canada says the cost of gasoline was 28.6% higher year over year last month. Conflict in the Middle East disrupted global oil shipments, but eliminating the carbon price last year has skewed the annual price comparison higher. StatCan says an 11% annual price drop for travel tours in April and a slowdown in rent inflation nationally helped offset rising energy costs. Canada's defense minister is scheduled to soon make an announcement at the home base of the Canadian Forces Snowbirds team. Opposition Conservative MP Fraser Tolmie raised the issue of the Aerial Acrobatic Squadron's future earlier this month. The Moose Jaw, Saskatchewan MP told Question Period, air shows across North America are quietly being told they can't book the Snowbirds for next summer. Defense Minister David McGuinty has said the government is looking at replacement options, but didn't provide a timeline for how long the Snowbirds could continue performing. And during Paramedics Week this week, QP 1842 proudly recognizes and celebrates the dedication, professionalism, and compassion of the paramedics serving communities across Hastings County. This year's provincial theme, Better Care Starts Here, highlights the vital role paramedics play as highly trusted medical professionals, delivering expert, compassionate, and evidence-informed care across all practice settings. Whether responding to emergencies in the community, supporting patients through complex medical situations, or providing care during moments of crisis, paramedics are often the first point of contact in the healthcare system. More on the week is at inquinty.ca. In sports, the Montreal Canadiens will get a couple days to prepare for the Eastern Conference final opener in Carolina. The well-rested Hurricanes are coming off a series sweep, while Montreal needed overtime to defeat Buffalo in Game 7 last night. Colorado welcomes Vegas in the West final starting tomorrow. The PWHL is expanding again. The league says it plans to add a team in San Jose next season. The California City is the fourth expansion team set to begin play in the fall. Hamilton, Las Vegas, and Detroit are the others. It's an off day meantime in the Walter Cup final. Ottawa needs a win at home tomorrow against Montreal to force a deciding fifth game. The New York Knicks will host the Cleveland Cavaliers tonight in the opener of the NBA's Eastern Conference final. In the WNBA, Toronto visits Phoenix this evening, and American League East Division rivals will square off again tonight in New York. The Yankees held on for a 7-6 victory last night over the Toronto Blue Jays. Dylan Cease will get the start this evening for the Jays. Beyond the headlines and the weather are next.
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4: This year's NHL playoffs have been amazingly entertaining, but as someone who sometimes cheers for the Leafs, two storylines are standing out more than the rest. I did cheer loudly last night as Montreal beat Buffalo 3-2 in overtime to advance to the Eastern Conference Final. Their next opponent, the Carolina Hurricanes, being led by former Leafs goalie Steady Freddie Anderson. Vegas Golden Knights are also in the Western Conference Final against the Colorado Avalanche. They're being led by former Leaf Mitch Marner, who leads the entire league in postseason points with 18, by the way. Anderson's been even more impressive with a perfect 8-0 record, a GAA of 1.12, and a save percentage of .950. Marner, most recently, and Anderson a few years back, both faced scorn in the media and from fans for perceived postseason failures. Both had their heart, skill, and will to win questioned more than once. Yet months and years later, respectively, both are one step away from leading their teams to the Stanley Cup final. As Toronto goes through a rebuild, I hope the team takes a good hard look at how they evaluate, reward, and sometimes criticize talented players. It's an easy cop-out to say their new teams are better when the Leafs brass should instead be saying we need to be better if we want to get back to the promised land. I'm Paul Martin, and that's what I see looking beyond the headlines.
0: Now for your latest weather in Quinte, sun and cloud with a good chance of showers or thundershowers this afternoon. Breezy as well, humid, the high near 27, feeling like 32. Mainly cloudy with more possible showers or thundershowers this evening, the low near 13. Sunny with a bit of cloud tomorrow and a high near 18. Sunshine expected Thursday as well with a high near 16. Increasing cloudiness on the way for Friday and a high near 19. Currently in Quinte, it's 21, but it

0: feels like 26 from the inquinty.ca news center. I'm Brock Ormond.
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1: Cool 100, Josh Ross, and Scared of Getting Sober. Riley Green as well, Changed My Mind. Congratulations to Riley, another number one to add to his resume. Changed My Mind, the number one song in Canada. Attaboy. 206, I'm Paul Ferguson. It is 25 degrees. Hope you enjoyed your long weekend as much as I did. Thomas Rhett and Jordan Davis. Cool.

You know, the Victoria Day long weekend always called the unofficial start of summer, although this year we got thrown right into the middle of it. Temperatures touching nearly 30 yesterday.

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10: Sun and cloud, but a pretty good chance showers later this afternoon. The risk of a thunderstorm. The high of 27 will feel like 32. Showers tonight, risk of an evening thunderstorm. Low 13. Tomorrow's nice. Sun and cloud, 18. Sunny on Thursday and 16. Increasing cloud Friday and 19. Showers for the weekend. Right now in cool country, 25, feeling like 32.

0: Cool 100, Sully Burrow's new single, Put It On Me. Classic Diamond Rio as well, Meet in the Middle. Carrie Underwood, too. 241, I'm Paul Ferguson. Well, Montreal fans, you must be some pumped about the outcome of that game last night. Game 6 was a wild one, too, on the weekend, of course, that forced the Game 7, where Montreal up 3-1, allowed 7 unanswered. So you had to feel like momentum was on the side of the Buffalo Sabres going into the game last night. Montreal goes up 2-0, and here they come again, right? 2-2, off to overtime. But there's something magical about these Montreal Canadiens right now. So we'll see. Off they go. Canada's great hope now takes on the Carolina Hurricanes. That series gets going on Thursday, tomorrow, the Western Conference, which it seems that matchup's been set for like a month. The series is finally going to get going. Thursday night, you got Montreal and Carolina. Now, Carolina's on some kind of heater coming into this series. Two sweeps. They've played 8 games. They have yet to lose. And here comes Montreal grinding it out 7 games both times. So when those two forces collide, we'll see how it pans out. It's an exciting playoff, though, and great to have a Canadian team still rolling. Brock's got that and more coming up with an information update at 3. After the break, Darius Rucker, sing-along song coming up.
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1: Sunny with a bit of cloud for now, but a good chance of showers or thundershowers expected later on this afternoon. The high near 32 with the Humidex. Currently it's 25, but feels like 32 from the nquinty.ca News Center. I'm Brock Ormond. The mayoral race may be months away, but the municipal election campaign in Quinte West is already heating up. Current Ward 1 councillor Zach Card officially launched his mayoral campaign today. Card was first elected in Trenton Ward 1 in the 2022 municipal election. His campaign launch had themes of affordability, efficiency, and physician recruitment. Card also said government needs to work on ways of delivering services that are more cost-effective for the taxpayer. An individual is facing multiple criminal charges following a collision in Prince Edward County that is being described as a potential road rage incident. Friday, shortly before 11:30 a.m., Prince Edward County OPP officers responded to a collision at the intersection of County Road 3 and Loyalist Parkway. The investigation began after a driver reported being struck from behind by another vehicle. It was determined that both vehicles had been traveling westbound on County Road 3 when a series of aggressive driving behaviors were reported, including tailgating, brake checking, and unsafe passing. The incident reportedly escalated when the suspect vehicle struck the rear of the complainant's vehicle. The charges for 72-year-old Jeffrey Semper of Caring Place can be seen at nquinty.ca. The province of Ontario has brought one of the largest battery storage projects in Canada online as it aims to power a growing economy. Today, Minister Stephen Lecce announced the successful completion and start of commercial operations of the Napanee Battery Energy Storage System on budget and approximately 5 weeks ahead of schedule. The 250-megawatt facility is capable of powering 250,000 homes for up to 4 hours during peak demand periods and is one of the largest operating battery storage projects in Canada, marking a major milestone in strengthening Ontario's clean electricity grid. And it's the end of an era for the military Snowbirds. This year will be the final one for Snowbird air shows and their aging Tudor jets. Defense Minister David McGinty says the nine-jet aerobatic team will be mothballed until the early 2030s while the team's signature jets are replaced. The newer Siskin II aircraft will replace the team's aging Tudor jets, and the squadron will remain based in Moose Jaw, Saskatchewan. The weather is next.
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1: Now time for your weather in Quinte. Sun and cloud with a chance of showers or thundershowers late this afternoon. Breezy as well, the high near 27. It'll feel like 32 with the Humidex. Mainly cloudy with a chance of showers or thundershowers into this evening, the low near 13. Sunshine expected tomorrow with a bit of cloud and a high near 18 degrees. Right now it's 25, feels like 32. From the nquinty.ca News Center, I'm Brock Ormond.
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Congratulations, Sephora Thompson, heading off to go see Luke Combs on the 5th of June, all set to take her daughter Carly Joe. She was the big winner of the Ticket Wicket contest over the weekend. Luke's in Toronto on June 5th. Didn't win your tickets? Pick them up at

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12: Ta-da!
13: Pretty good chance showers with a risk of a thunderstorm this evening. Below 13. Tomorrow, nice. Sun and cloud 18. Sunny and 16. Thursday, increasing cloud Friday. And a high 19. The weekend could be wet. Right now in cool country, 26. Feeling like 32.

0: 100 and come on down. Kind of like Ella Langley at the Academy of Country Music Awards. Sunday night, pretty much wore a path from her seat to the podium. 7 nominations, 7 wins. Now, I'm not saying it's never happened before, but in all these years, I have no memory of somebody pretty much running the table like that. It's a good time to be Ella Langley. She took home a lot of hardware for a song called Choosin' Texas. And I get it. That song going to be on your radio shortly after Brock's information update. That's on the way at 4.
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1: Increasing cloudiness with showers beginning early this evening and ending overnight. Risk of a thunderstorm as well, the low near 13. Right now it's 26, feels like 32. From the inquinty.ca News Center, I'm Brock Ormond. A man has been charged in connection with a stabbing over the previous weekend. Saturday around 10 a.m., Belleville police responded to a call for service at an apartment complex in the city's West End regarding a stabbing. Further investigation revealed that an altercation occurred between multiple individuals. Two people were taken to hospital and treated for non-life-threatening injuries. The Belleville Police Criminal Investigations Division arrested and charged 56-year-old Kyle Allen with possession of a weapon for a dangerous purpose and assault with a weapon. He was released on an undertaking with a scheduled court date in June. Northumberland OPP is investigating a single vehicle collision in Brighton. Earlier today, around 7:30 a.m., paramedics and police responded to a motorcycle collision on Boundary Road near Hillview Road. The 38-year-old male motorcyclist from Brighton was pronounced deceased at the scene. The investigation is ongoing and updates will be provided when available. Anyone with information on this incident is asked to contact Northumberland OPP. The province of Ontario has brought one of the largest battery storage projects in Canada online as it aims to power a growing economy. Today, Minister Stephen Lecce announced the successful completion and start of commercial operations of the Napanee Battery Energy Storage System on budget and approximately 5 weeks ahead of schedule. The 250-megawatt facility is capable of powering 250,000 homes for up to 4 hours during peak demand periods and is one of the largest operating battery storage projects in Canada. More on this story is at inquinty.ca. Prime Minister Mark Carney appeared to downplay today a U.S. decision to pause a bilateral defense board. He told a news conference in Quebec that the long-standing permanent joint board on defense has a long heritage before saying he wouldn't overplay the significance of the U.S. move. The U.S. Undersecretary of Defense Policy announced yesterday the board is being frozen while claiming Canada has failed to make credible progress on its defense commitments. This comes after Ottawa and NATO announced this spring that Canada has met its alliance defense spending target of 2% of GDP for the first time over the past year. And this year's McDonald's McHappy Day campaign has put a lot of smiles on the faces of local community members, including members of the YMCA of Central East Ontario. The recent campaign raised over $21,200 in support of the Y. Funds raised through McHappy Day will directly support YMCA camp programs across Central East Ontario, helping remove financial barriers and ensuring every child has the opportunity to participate, build confidence, and create lifelong memories. In sports, the NFL is taking the 2030 Super Bowl to Nashville and the Tennessee Titans' new Nissan Stadium. It's the first time the Football League's championship will be played in the Music City. The Titans are on schedule to finish the new stadium that's currently under construction across from the current Nissan Stadium next February. The Vancouver Canucks have fired head coach Adam Foote after a single season. The NHL team announced the news today, saying in a social media post that assistant coaches Scott Young, Kevin Dean, and Brett McLean have also been dismissed. Vancouver finished the season last in the NHL with a 25-49-8 record. In MLB action, the Toronto Blue Jays meet the New York Yankees for the second of a four-game series in the Bronx tonight, and the Toronto Tempo take on Phoenix in the WNBA. The weather is next.
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4: Good afternoon. It's a clear drive on the 401 heading in or out of Belleville and Trenton. Highway 62 and 37 are smooth sailing up towards Highway 7. And Highway 49 is clear out towards Picton. We're clear over the Quinte Skyway Bridge. And I'm not seeing any issues with Highway 2. 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
1: Now for your latest weather in Quinte, increasing cloudiness with showers beginning early this evening and ending overnight. Risk of a thunderstorm as well and breezy, the low near 13 degrees. Skies clearing in the morning for sunshine tomorrow and a high near 18. Sunshine expected Thursday as well with a high near 16. Increasing cloudiness forecast for Friday, the high near 19. Right now it's 26 but feels like 32. From the inquinte.ca news center, I'm Brock Ormond.

Combs, Cool 100, and that Sleepless in a Hotel Room. Congratulations again, Sephora Thompson. Couple of tickets to go see Luke at Rogers Stadium in Toronto on the 5th of June. And Ella Langley as well, choosing Texas again. She won a couple of those seven ACMs Sunday night for that song.

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4: A squall watch in effect for Eastern Lake Ontario and the Bay of Quinte, as well as a strong wind warning. We are expecting the wind southwest at 10 knots, becoming viable 10 this afternoon and then increasing to southwest 25 later on in the evening. The wave height half a meter or less, building up to 1.5 meters near midnight and then subsiding back down to half a meter Wednesday evening. We are expecting scattered showers and the risk of a thunderstorm. Celebrating 25 years, BoatDealers.ca is Canada's boat listing platform.

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8: Pretty good chance of showers this evening with a risk of a thunderstorm. That wind settles a bit below 13. Nice day on Wednesday, sun and cloud 18. Beautiful Thursday, sunny and 16. Clouds for Friday after a sunny morning. Friday's high 19. Rain so far looks to be the order of next weekend.

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13: Beep, beep, beep, beep, yeah. On the 401 westbound, it looks like we're dealing with an issue just through Joyceville Road. Expect delays to about Highway 15. Other than that, we're still doing well through Belleville and Trenton. Highway 62 and 37 look good, and we're clear with Highway 49 out towards Picton. 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With the latest traffic, I'm Antonia Altabonte.
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0: Increasing cloudiness with showers or thundershowers this evening and a low near 13 degrees. Right now it's 25, but feels like 32. I'm Brock Ormond in the NQuinty.ca News Center. A man has been charged in connection to a stabbing over the previous weekend. Saturday around 10 a.m., Belleville police responded to a call for service at an apartment complex in the city's West End. An investigation revealed that an altercation occurred between multiple individuals. Two were taken to hospital and treated for non-life-threatening injuries. The Belleville Police Criminal Investigations Division arrested and charged 56-year-old Kyle Allen with possession of a weapon for a dangerous purpose and assault with a weapon. He was released on an undertaking with a scheduled court date in June. A long investigation into a fraud case earlier this year has resulted in an arrest on a warrant for a Belleville woman on the long weekend. Belleville police opened a case into fraud back on January 14th, where it was reported that an individual had purchased items from a business and later sought a refund and provided personal banking information for processing. The employee then reportedly attempted to transfer funds from the customer's account into her own. As a result of investigation, officers obtained an arrest warrant for the employee for fraud over $5,000, obtaining by false pretense and use of credit card. Police eventually located and arrested 26-year-old Claudia O'Call of Belleville on the strength of the arrest warrant Saturday. She was held for a bail hearing. Northumberland OPP is investigating a single vehicle collision in Brighton. Earlier today, around 7:30 a.m., paramedics and police responded to a motorcycle collision on Boundary Road near Hillview Road, which resulted in a 38-year-old male being pronounced dead at the scene. This investigation is ongoing, and updates will be provided when available. Anyone with information on this incident is asked to contact Northumberland OPP. The mayoral race may be months away, but the municipal election campaign in Quinte West is already heating up. Current Ward 1 councillor Zach Card officially launched his mayoral campaign today. Card was first elected in Trenton Ward 1 in the 2022 municipal election. His campaign launch had themes of affordability, efficiency, and physician recruitment. More on his campaign launches at inquinte.ca. More than 17,000 people in Southern California are under evacuation orders today as a wildfire threatens suburban homes. The wind-driven Sandy Fire was first reported yesterday, about 48 kilometers northwest of Los Angeles in the hills above Simi Valley. The Ventura County Fire Department says the blaze had consumed more than 5 square kilometers by this morning. More than 125,000 people live in Simi Valley. Public health officials are reevaluating what risk the Ebola virus might pose during the upcoming FIFA World Cup. The federal government is advising Canadians not to travel to the province of Ituri in the eastern part of the Democratic Republic of Congo. That's where an outbreak was declared just days ago, before cases of the rare strain of the virus were then reported in North Kivu province, as well as the neighboring country of Uganda. So far, 130 deaths have been reported, and more than 500 suspected cases of the Bundibugyo virus, a species of Ebola that has no vaccines or treatment. In sports, the Vancouver Canucks have fired head coach Adam Foote after one season. Foote was behind the bench for a tumultuous Canucks campaign that saw them trade captain Quinn Hughes to Minnesota and finish with the worst record in the league. The move comes after big changes to the Canucks hockey operations department, including the hiring of franchise legends Henrik and Daniel Sedin as co-presidents. The Vegas Golden Knights' appeal to have their punishment reduced for breaking media access rules was denied by the NHL, two sources tell the Associated Press. The team was docked a second-round draft pick after coach John Tortorella refused to speak to reporters, and the team did not open its locker room following its second-round series clinching victory last week in Anaheim. Tortorella was also fined $100,000 U.S. The PWHL is expanding again. The league says it plans to add a team in San Jose next season. The California City is the fourth expansion team to begin play in the fall. Hamilton, Las Vegas, and Detroit are the others. The Toronto Blue Jays continue a four-game series with New York tonight at Yankee Stadium. The NBA's Eastern Conference Final opens today in Madison Square Garden as the New York Knicks face the Cleveland Cavaliers. The Cavs are in the Final Four after fighting through two seven-game series against Toronto and Detroit. The Knicks are coming off a second-round sweep of Philadelphia. And a good day for Canadian tennis stars tuning up for the upcoming French Open. It will be an all-Canadian quarterfinal at the Strasbourg International after top seed Victoria Mboko and Leila Fernandez won their second-round matches today. On the men's side, top seed Felix Auger-Aliassime moved on to the second round of the Hamburg Open. The weather is next.
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4: Well, good afternoon, my friends. I do hope you had a good long weekend. The markets were under pressure yesterday, Friday, and today. U.S. 10-year Treasury yields climbing to its highest level in over a year. Oil remaining elevated, and the semiconductors were under some profit-taking action. Corporate news, home builders under some pressure. The 10-year Treasury yield pushing higher as indicated, affecting construction stocks. The ITB index down 1%. Home builders Lennar, D.R. Horton, and Toll Brothers all given back about 2%. Micron Technology getting a little bounce today, better by 2%. The memory chips stock seeing its first positive session in a three-day losing streak. Marvell Technology is better by 4%, getting a lift from Evercore as it raised its price target on the semi. Home Depot with quarterly results. Profit did decline, but numbers overall better than expected, stock managing to post a 1% gain. Oh, at the close, TSX down 0.25% or 92 points. The Dow Industrials falling over 0.5% or 322 points. Tech Heavy NASDAQ down almost 1% or 220 points. S&P 500 giving back 0.5% or 49 points. Canadian dollar down 0.1% to close 72.72 US. 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
0: Now for a look at your weather in Quinte. Increasing cloudiness with showers or thunder showers beginning early this evening. Breezy as well, the low near 13. Skies expected to clear tomorrow morning with a high near 18. Sunshine expected on Thursday with a high near 16. Increasing cloudiness on the way for Friday, the high sitting around 19. Currently in Quinte, it's 25, but feels like 32. From the inquinte.ca news center, I'm Brock Ormond.

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1: Cool 100, Lainey Wilson, Somewhere Over Laredo. I'm Paul Ferguson. Just how busy is Lainey Wilson these days? Well, just busy enough that she barely had time to attend her own wedding. She was on the red carpet at the Academy of Country Music Awards a couple of days ago. She said she and Duck Hodges had to squeeze their wedding on the 10th of May into the only tiny little gap she had on her schedule. Between headlining Stagecoach back on April 25th and the ACM Awards this past Sunday, had to jam that little wedding in there. Speaking of the ACMs, congratulations to this guy, Entertainer of the Year, Cody Johnson. This is The Fall. Cool 100.

There's Tyler Joe Miller, new single, Under the Influence. You know, we're just a couple of weeks away from two massive shows in Toronto for this guy. You didn't win your tickets here. Buy them up at LiveNation.com and we'll see you at Rogers Stadium. 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
16: Showers, maybe a thunderstorm this evening, a low 13. Nice again, though, tomorrow. Sun and cloud, more seasonable, the high 18. Thursday for the Children's Foundation Golf Tournament, perfect. Sunny and the high 16. Sun in the morning, some cloud in the afternoon on Friday, and a high 19.

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0: Megan Maroney and Beautiful Things. I'm Paul Ferguson. The Montreal Canadiens don't get a lot of rest before they're back on the ice. They're awaiting the Carolina Hurricanes. I should say it's the other way around. Carolina's been sitting around for about a week, waiting for a winner of that Buffalo-Montreal series. And as Canadians, I think we got it the way we'd prefer. Montreal-Carolina gets going on Thursday. The Western Conference Final seems like it's been set for like a month. Colorado and Vegas get going tomorrow night again. Montreal-Carolina Thursday. Here's hoping the entire country rallies around the Montreal Canadiens like we did the last couple of years for the Edmonton Oilers. It's been a long time since the Stanley Cup resided in Canada back in 1993 when the Montreal Canadiens won it last. Time will tell. I'm Paul Ferguson. Thank you for your company. We'll do it again tomorrow, 2 o'clock. In the meantime, coming up, we are back after the break with Morgan Wallen.
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At 6:54 p.m. Eastern Daylight Time Tuesday, Environment Canada has issued a tornado warning for Central Ontario. Extra care and attention should be exercised in and around the following localities: Fenelon Falls, Balsam Lake Park, Apsley and Woodview. Environment Canada meteorologists are tracking a severe thunderstorm that is possibly producing a tornado. Damaging winds, large hail and locally intense rainfall are also possible. Take cover immediately if threatening weather approaches. 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